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Seven time rise, seven time will fall. Don't play that bus, I'm a shop, the dance hall. Crowd the pod, the receiving end them a ball. Who them a ball for basement, name them a call. Through the place with music for one and for all. The people, them a baby, super DJ for more.

0: 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Mambo Kings.
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0: Ponte. 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Exa FM.
2: A little bit too much of Hennessy. Just gonna tell y'all how I feel.